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It's totally raining green. Boy, blue flowers.